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1: Hey, what's up? My name is Brant. Jesus' favorite topic is the kingdom of God. It works so differently and so beautifully, but we don't talk about it enough. I want to explain one way that that's true. We'll talk about it coming up.

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2: Mm-hmm.
1: Great song.
2: One of my favorite.
1: Very biblical. The idea that Jesus is a rock that we can build on, that he is our firm foundation, our cornerstone, mm-hmm. all that sort of stuff. And I was thinking about, okay, Jesus is my firm foundation. This is true. I'm putting all of myself on that square, okay? So
2: yeah.
1: What other firm foundations are there? Like, look at the alternatives. I'm like, wait a second. It's not just that he's my firm foundation. He's the only firm foundation. Nothing else in my life. There are things that I might enjoy, love, all of that. But in terms of just being like his everlasting arms that you would lean on, nothing, no one offers that but him.

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2: Here's today's weather with meteorologist Mike Cox.
3: We should be clearing out tonight with mostly clear skies by morning, where our low will be around 47 degrees. That'll lead to a sunny day tomorrow with a high of 82, and Thursday will be a mostly sunny day as well, as highs get up to 84 degrees.
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1: You got to respect this. I would think, Producer Sherry, you're a single woman.
0: I am, yes.
1: Certain things that guys can do, they're like, that's
0: impressive.
1: This guy from Idaho just set a new record for wearing, he put on 32 t-shirts in 1 minute. Okay. That's incredible.
0: All right.
1: Like over each other.
0: Sure. No, I have it very vividly in my mind right now.
1: Because you're averaging putting on a shirt less than two seconds.
0: Sure. 2 seconds per shirt.
1: 1,001. 1,000. No, I get another shirt. 1,002. There's another shirt.
0: Yes.
1: Another shirt.
0: And you think this is an attractive quality?
1: I don't know that it is. Okay. I'm just guessing.
0: I don't think that it is.
1: Okay.
0: I think most women would prefer doing the dishes.
1: This is why guys are surprised. Like, what do you want from us?

0: now a masterclass on joke telling with your instructor, Brant Hansen.
1: There actually was a king who existed once he was only 12 inches tall.
0: Mm-hmm.
1: He was a terrible king, great ruler.
0: Because...
2: Refreshingly odd. Oddly refreshing.
1: When I make jokes, people don't laugh. I turn on them.
0: May I ask you, is that the lesson?
1: Yep.
2: The Brant Hansen Show. The story behind the song, Ain't No Way. Here's Jamie McDonald.
3: There's so many instances in my life where I can look back and say, he really has never, ever failed me. Because when you get in a situation and it's not looking so good, it's so easy for us to freak out and just say, God, where are you? Have you forgotten about me?
4: Ain't no way that he's gonna let me down.
3: And this song, Ain't No Way, is just all about that declaration. As I look back over my life, there's not one time that you failed me, and you're going to show up for me now.

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1: So wild how the kingdom of God works. Like, the way humans generally work, of course, is you get power from your position.
2: Mm-hmm.
1: Right? Like, you've got this position, so you have power. And if you want power, you have to get that position. But the kingdom of God is like, you have this power without position. Even Jesus, the King of Kings, what does he do? He becomes one of us, walks among us, washes our feet.
2: No reputation.
1: Right.
2: Yes.
1: Right. So it's like, it doesn't do the power thing from position, because that's not how this works.

I have a friend who believes in dying grace. That means that he believes that when it's your time to die, you will have great peace. I visited him in the hospital once, asked him how he was doing. I'm scared to death, he said. And if I weren't scared to death, I would really be scared to death. Actually, believe it or not, when you're afraid, maybe it's because of His grace. Courage without fear isn't courage. It's unimportant. So, if you're scared about doing something God told you to do, do it anyway. The peace comes later. I'm Steve Brown. Think about that. Share what you just heard with a friend. Go to youthinkaboutthat.com.

0: encouraging, inspiring.
1: Yeah, my kids love it, and they're in the back seat singing. It just brings joy to my heart.
2: Sometimes I feel like I just keep pretending, and I'm slowly going out of my mind. And I

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1: Well, I feel kind of sheepish.
0: Why?
1: Every website now asks you, do you want to accept these cookies? And I'm not.
0: That's very true.
1: I have been accepting them.
0: You have?
1: I thought I needed to access the website.
0: Oh, no, you don't
1: have. No, I have.
0: What?
1: Accepting all. I've been accepting.
0: And I know, but you don't have to. But you have.
1: I now know that. I read that yesterday. And I'm like, where is all this email coming from?
0: So, yeah, you've just been taking cookies or giving them. I don't know what the right terminology is there.
1: There's been cookies exchanged. There has been. And I didn't know. So I was just like, yeah.
0: Sure.
1: I mean, it sounds very neighborly. 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
3: Here's today's weather with meteorologist Mike Cox.
4: We should be clearing out tonight with mostly clear skies by morning, where our low will be around 47 degrees. That'll lead to a sunny day tomorrow with a high of 82, and Thursday will be a mostly sunny day as well, as highs get up to 84 degrees.
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1: My name is Brant, and producer Sherry is here, and we hope that our show is really encouraging to you, like, deeply. So, I mean, it's a lot of goofy stuff we do, because that's who we are. But ultimately, we hope it all is something that actually breathes life into you, like, gives you courage, because we're honored to be able to talk to you. Like, we take this really seriously, even if it... Even if I'm miming sometimes or whatever.
2: It seems goofy, but we're taking it seriously.
1: There's a deep seriousness to the accordion and all that stuff.

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1: Maybe you've been hurt big time before and you've got wounds in life. I think it's all of us, actually, but some people are more aware. But I found this quote from On Renown. I ran across it again. And I wanted to share it because I've seen in my own life how God will actually take the stuff I went through. I've seen this with other people, too, and he'll actually make it into something that's a blessing for other people. Mm-hmm. You wouldn't want to go through it again, but he does do that. And On Renown said, nobody escapes being wounded. We're all wounded people, whether physically, emotionally, mentally, or spiritually. The main question is not, how can we hide our wounds so we don't have to be embarrassed, but how can we put our woundedness in the service of others? When our wounds cease to be a source of shame and become a source of healing, we have become wounded healers. Mm.

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2: We should be clearing out tonight with mostly clear skies by morning, where our low will be around 47 degrees. That'll lead to a sunny day tomorrow with a high of 82, and Thursday will be a mostly sunny day as well, as highs get up to 84 degrees.
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1: Here we go. Just a little heads up.
0: Yes.
2: I'm one of those shock jocks.
0: Yes. Yeah. Yeah.
1: But I keep it totally clean. This is who we are.
0: Yes, absolutely.
1: But I do shock people mm-hmm. with interesting stuff.
0: It's just shocking. That they can go and talk about later.
1: Right. Yes. Like, wait, what? Mm-hmm. He said what? Who said that? What? No way. Okay. And then they find out about the show. Like, the Brian Hansen show.
0: There's a progression. Okay.
1: Viggo Mortensen, who played Aragorn on the Lord of the Rings movies, mm-hmm. he's now 66.
0: Okay.
1: Ian McKellen was 62 when they started shooting the movies, doing Gandalf.
0: That is interesting.
1: He's 4 years older than the...
0: It's so weird. Yeah, yeah.
1: It's just too weird. So, what we need you to do...
0: Go Buzz, please.
1: Go tell people about it. Let them freak out. Let them ask.
0: Reference the show.
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0: If being odd was easy, everyone would do it.
1: Okay, we know this. I probably don't have to tell you this.
0: Brant and Sherry will take care of it for you. 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
1: So this was helpful to me, and I thought I'd bounce it off of you as you're listening here, just in case it's helpful to you, too. I can be a little bit naive about people, but I thought this was interesting to think about somebody who's charming, because this happens in church culture, too. Somebody's just charming.
2: Yeah.
1: And you're charmed.
2: Yeah.
1: Well, charm is an ability that some people have more than others. So it's a good question, they said, to ask, okay, why is this person charming me?
2: Ooh.
1: And it may not be a bad reason.
2: No, but it's a good thing to ask.
1: Maybe just trying to make you feel at home.
2: Yeah.
1: But why do they, because it's a switch you flip on and off. It's an ability. Yeah. So you recognize, okay, this person's trying to charm me. Mm-hmm. Rather than, what a charming person.
2: Yes.
1: Like, that's really true. Think about that. Like, so what's going on here? Like, why are we pouring on the charm right now?

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1: Several years ago, I attended a wedding ceremony and came away with some thoughts on child rearing. Approximately 150 colorful helium-filled balloons were released into the blue California sky. A few balloons struggled to clear the upper branches of the trees, while the show-offs became mere pinpoints of color on their journey to the sky. How interesting, I thought. Let's face it, some boys and girls catch all the right breezes and they soar effortlessly to the heights. Others wobble dangerously close to the trees. I want to offer a word of encouragement specifically to the parents of those low-flying kids. Sometimes the child who has the greatest trouble getting off the ground eventually soars to the highest heights. That's why I urge you as parents not to look too quickly for the person your child will become.
0: For more information, visit drdobsonminute.org.

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1: Okay, have a hot take here. Mm. Hot take is like a
2: extreme opinion.
1: Yeah, it's
2: on
1: like the,
2: something.
1: The bee in your bonnet.
2: Yes, yes, that's right. What, yes.
1: All right, so here we go. Uh-huh. Coming off the top rope on this.
2: Okay.
1: The computers, the websites prove you're not a robot.
2: Uh huh.
1: Why do I have to prove to you? You're the robot.
2: Prove it to me. That's a great
1: right?
2: point. Yes, you are. Yes, you are. How dare you?
1: How dare you? I have to prove to you.
2: That I
1: am not one of you. Meanwhile, you're trying to be like me. No, I'm not doing this.
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5: Here's today's weather with meteorologist Mike Cox.
6: We should be clearing out tonight with mostly clear skies by morning, where our low will be around 47 degrees. That'll lead to a sunny day tomorrow with a high of 82, and Thursday will be a mostly sunny day as well, as highs get up to 84 degrees.
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1: Hey, what's up? My name is Brant. Heard a great description for the Bible, like a word picture. I think it's so good, and it was helpful to me, so I thought I'd share it. We'll talk about that and so much more this hour. So glad you're listening. Producer Sherry is here, too. If you ever want to connect via the phone, 855-90-BRANT is our phone number.

0: lovers.
1: Brant and Sherry are sure enjoying it. They hope you are too. The Brant Hansen Show. The story behind the song, Why Should I Worry? Here's Carly Ann Taylor.
2: I wrote this in a season where anxiety felt super loud and my future felt even more unclear. The world constantly tells us to worry about everything, but when we call on the name of the Lord, He brings peace, direction, and security. Hey, my friend, He knows you and He sees you. He has good plans for you because that's just who He is. So why should we worry? Let this be our anthem today.

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1: I don't know if you've noticed this, but boy, we do a lot of going back and forth. If you notice that, just in life.
0: Yeah.
1: Going to work, coming back from work, going to school, coming back from school, going to the store, coming back from the store, coming and going. And traditionally, that's when you're at your most vulnerable. And I suppose it still is, because you could get in a car accident or something. Like, that's when you're out and you could be hurt. I just think it's really cool. In Psalm 121, it talks about how God watches over our comings and goings.
0: Ah, yeah.
1: And at the time, again, you're at risk of being attacked back then. But now you're at risk of being attacked, sure. Mm-hmm. But mostly it could be an accident or something. But all of your back and forth, He's watching over you.
0: I love that, because that is a good portion of our lives.
1: It is. It's
0: transition back and forth.
1: It's a lot. We don't think about it that much. But maybe you should think about it. You're driving back and forth.

0: Here's today's weather with meteorologist Mike Cox.
1: We should be clearing out tonight with mostly clear skies by morning, where our low will be around 47 degrees. That'll lead to a sunny day tomorrow with a high of 82, and Thursday will be a mostly sunny day as well, as highs get up to 84 degrees.
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1: A lot of people talking about the big Freedom 250 celebration, mm-hmm. who should be playing and who shouldn't and all that sort of stuff. I'm like,
0: yeah,
1: let me do this.
0: Okay, and?
1: I got a lineup.
0: Okay, let's see.
1: Some of it, you'll be like, yeah, you've wanted that for the halftime show for Super Bowl.
0: Okay, got it, yeah.
1: Starts with Need to Breathe.
0: Okay.
1: They're awesome.
0: Yeah, I love them.
1: Kenneth Branagh, the actor, comes out, does his bit from Hamlet.
0: Okay, not familiar, but sure.
1: And then number three, I have that one violin guy in that video where he's playing in the subway and nobody notices him and stuff.
0: Mm-hmm.
1: That guy?
0: Yeah, that guy,
1: I want
0: sure.
1: That guy.
0: I should be happy to do it.
1: Fourth, I want Kermit. I want Banjo. I want Rainbow Connection. We know that.
0: Okay. That's not your closer?
1: Fifth, I want Family Force 5 Reunion. I got a big closing.
0: Oh, okay, got it.
1: Family Force 5 Reunion.
0: Oh, my goodness, that's fantastic.
1: I want Key and Peeled and doing their airline sketches. I want Rich Mullins tribute. Then I want Russell Crowe and Paul Bettany reenacting the violoncello thing in Master and Commander.
0: Oh,
1: and then
0: wow.
1: The finale is Miss Piggy and I.
0: You?
1: Sing Shallow from A Star is Born. And then at the conclusion, there's like thousands of Uncle Sam's on stilts that come in. And then a huge, massive drone thing that shows okay. Fozzie Bear in the sky.
0: That shows Fozzie. Is yeah. he, okay, does he have some red, white, and blue something
1: yes.
0: on? Okay.
1: Yes, he does.
0: All right.
1: So
0: you
1: that's
0: know what?
1: I
0: hey,
1: for.
0: Listen, happy birthday, America.
1: Come on.

0: fun, clean radio that you can understand.
1: This really shocked me. You know the Beach Boys?
2: Yes.
1: Only one of those guys ever surfed. Every one of their songs is like, surf, surf.
3: I'm surfing, we're surfing, we're all surfing. Everybody's surfing. No, you're not.
0: Refreshingly odd.

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1: This is great. I really thought this was great. I want to share something with you. I heard the Bible described this way, so it's not original to me.
0: Mm-hmm.
1: But I was saying the Bible's like a house, like a one-story, three-bedroom ranch.
0: Okay.
1: It's, you know, it's all on the ground level.
0: Mm-hmm.
1: And that's good.
0: Mm-hmm.
1: But it's more like a skyscraper.
0: Okay.
1: So you can go in on the first level, and it's true there.
0: Mm-hmm.
1: And maybe that's where you are as a kid.
0: Okay.
1: But there's just layers and layers and layers of truth that just gets deeper and deeper and better and better and better. Things on top of other things
0: mm-hmm.
1: that you had no idea.
0: Yeah.
1: But there are floors yet unexplored. I'll add that to it.
0: Mm-hmm.
1: Like I'm just finding that to be true. You think you know it, and then there's a whole other level of like, wow, that was... Oh, it's so good. Anyway, there's a lot more to be learned, and I like that.

0: It is God who works in you to will and to act in order to fulfill his good purpose. Philippians 2:13.
1: Welcome to today's encouragement from Our Daily Bread. Our Part, God's Part, was written by Leslie Coe and read by Stephen Tabor.
0: In Singapore, the government encourages people to support good causes by donation matching. It tops up donations to specific charities by contributing an equal amount or more. By effectively multiplying people's contributions, it hopes to encourage them to become more involved in charitable giving. This two-pronged approach reminds me of how believers in Jesus are called to God's standards of holiness in our discipleship journey. In his letter to the Philippians, Paul urges them to work out their salvation and press on. At the same time, he stresses that it is God who works in you to will and to act in order to fulfill his good purpose. Believers in Jesus aren't made right with God by good works or performance, but there is an idea of partnership in our spiritual growth. It requires heart and effort on our part, yet we do not do it by human strength. Having saved us by grace, God calls us to be holy, set apart for him, and we respond in sincerity and gratitude. As we seek to obey and please him, he enables and helps us to do so. He shows us when we go wrong, gives us strength to resist temptation, and empowers us to do what's right in his eyes.

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1: I think this will help me socially. I decided I'm going to start, maybe you've heard of this, dapping people.
0: What?
1: It's a nonverbal greeting. Giving a dap is a fast, informal way to acknowledge someone and show mutual respect. It frequently begins with a handshake, followed by
0: Brant,
1: release.
0: I'm sorry, I'm so...
1: Fist bump.
0: Brant, I know what a dap is. I'm sorry if I was implying that I didn't.
1: Oh, okay.
0: And I know why it is, because we've been dapping people up for the last three decades.
1: Okay. It does say it came from African-American culture.
0: But I don't want to...
1: This then, is, but now it's widely done.
0: No, well...
1: And I was thinking I could get in on it.
0: I'm struggling to be.
1: Okay.
0: Let's workshop it. Let's talk a little more about it.
1: I just won't dap you up. Well, that's fine.
0: Maybe do it and don't say it. Maybe it's you saying it that's causing me pause.
1: Okay. All right. That's fair. That's fair.
2: Special thanks to HarperCollins.
1: Hey, this is Brant. I'm really excited about this. My new book is now out. It is available. 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
3: Here's today's weather with meteorologist Mike Cox.
4: We should be clearing out tonight with mostly clear skies by morning, where our low will be around 47 degrees. That'll lead to a sunny day tomorrow with a high of 82, and Thursday will be a mostly sunny day as well, as highs get up to 84 degrees.
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1: Hey there, my name is Brant. Producer Sherry is here too. So I asked this question on Twitter and I got a huge response of like people being honest. How quickly does your mind drift off when you start to pray? And I got one major answer to that. And I want to talk about that. I think it's worth talking about. We'll talk about it coming up.

friends call or text. Most people ignore it. And that's why Brant and Sherry rarely make calls anymore. But if you'd like, you can call them. 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That's 855-90-BRANT. Okay, you'll be leaving a message, but they won't ignore that.

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2: Oh, okay.
1: Number one is a high-end watch.
2: No. You?
1: Nope.
2: Okay.
1: Luxury handbag?
2: Yes, but it's right. It's a book bag. But
1: no,
2: okay,
1: for me.
2: Okay, got
1: latest
2: it.
1: iPhone, no.
2: No.
1: At-home sauna, no.
2: No.
1: Hot tub or pool.
2: Oh, I do. But yes, it's for the kids.
1: No for me.
2: No for you, okay.
1: Designer shoes.
2: Is Nike or Nike designer? No.
1: No. No. Well, I mean, somebody designed them.
2: Right.
1: So, walk-in closet.
2: Yeah.
1: I feel like that's tricky because you can walk in. Just
2: I was going to say anybody's closet you can walk in. Right. I don't know if you're going to get out. But.
1: Designer clothing.
2: No, not really.
1: An electric vehicle.
2: No.
1: Backyard with an outdoor kitchen.
2: Ooh, that sounds lovely. No.
1: You finished with like two?
2: I have two, I think.
1: You won two to nothing. I got shut out.
2: You have none of
1: I have no symbols for my status.

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2: Here's today's weather with meteorologist Mike Cox.
3: We should be clearing out tonight with mostly clear skies by morning, where our low will be around 47 degrees. That'll lead to a sunny day tomorrow with a high of 82, and Thursday will be a mostly sunny day as well, as highs get up to 84 degrees.
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1: Question, how quickly does your mind start drifting when you start to pray? I asked people on Twitter about this. I had 900 and some responses.
2: Wow.
1: And by far, the most common answer was in the first minute. And if you think I'm saying that to be like, we need to get better about that, I'm not. I'm just saying you're among friends. If that's you, like your mom, so does mine.
2: Yeah.
1: But bring it back.
2: Yeah.
1: Bring it back. God understands that. And usually, I've shared this before, and I've put this to work in my own life, but usually where your mind drifts off to is important. Or at least it's important enough for you that it's on your mind. Yeah. And you can fold that back into your prayer. You can tell God, oh, yeah, like your mind just drifted to your kids or your job or your hopes for the future or your emotions or whatever. Bring that right back into the prayer.

0: Just time to waste. I'm gonna give him glory with all my things. Cause there's no greater, stronger, higher name, and that's who I praise.
1: Slightly odd, but still a totally big time author that hosts a radio morning show.
2: Oh,
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1: It's true. We can beat ourselves up because we're not good, quote unquote, at praying. I was mentioning that. Put out this survey, and most of the people answered, my mind starts to drift within the first minute when I'm praying.
2: And then a lot of times I have, you get guilty.
1: Yeah.
2: And then you either stop or you because you just think it's this ritual that you're kind of going to God for this thing, and now he's going to be mad at you because
1: which
2: you
1: is a tragedy
2: right.
1: Because
2: he wants to be with you.
1: Right.
2: He loves you. He wants to be with you. He wants you in his presence.
1: So take that thing. That thing that your mind drifts off to, talk to him about it. Prayer is you and God talking about what you're doing in life together.

0: end.
1: Today, a budget coaching testimony. Hi, I'm Chuck Bentley with My Money Life from Crown. One of our budget coaches recently shared what she's experienced in our training program. Her eyes were opened to the quantity of Bible verses related to money and its purpose in our lives. It made her more aware of God's interest in our daily experiences and His guidance to wisely use what He gives us. The most important lesson she learned is that everything she had is from God. Whether using finances to serve others or when giving time and talents, she now sees Him as the provider of all she has. He's given her the talent and opportunities that brought her to where she is today. Her challenge is to seek His guidance and follow His direction. She and her husband were led to complete their will and estate planning. They paid off her car while continuing to pay down other debt. Their goal is to be completely debt-free within the next 36 months. She no longer separates her Christian life from her finances because she knows they're completely interrelated. Four words basically changed her life. God owns it all. That's right, God owns everything. Let the following verse sink into your heart today. 1 Chronicles 29:11-12 says, "Yours, O Lord, is the greatness and power, and the glory and the majesty and the splendor, for everything in heaven and earth is yours." Or Psalm 24:1, "The earth is the Lord's and everything in it, the world and all who live in it." 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
1: Yep. Sometimes we like to go ahead and sit on the old porch rocking chairs, mm-hmm. talk about days gone by, things we remember from back in the day.
0: Mm-hmm.
1: Remember when, well, we still have keys.
0: Sure.
1: Car keys.
0: Yeah.
1: Remember when we used them to start the car? Remember that?
0: I do.
1: Yeah, they still give them to us.
0: Yes, they do. You don't really need this.
1: No, but what happened was, and a lot of people won't remember this, but mm-hmm. it was a phenomenon where when you shut the car off, you knew where your keys were.
0: That's right.
1: Because they're in your hand.
0: That is exactly right.
1: So you didn't just shut it off and then start rummaging through your... We
0: cup
1: knew.
0: Holders in the number.
1: We knew exactly
0: that's right.
1: Where our keys were.
0: It was a simpler time.
1: Exactly.
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0: 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And that's not all. 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
1: Hey, what's up? My name is Brant. Jesus' favorite topic is the kingdom of God. It works so differently and so beautifully, but we don't talk about it enough. I want to explain one way that that's true. We'll talk about it coming up.

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1: So there's a very popular song. I'm sure you've heard it here called Firm Foundation.
0: Mm-hmm.
1: Great song.
0: One of my favorite.
1: Very biblical. The idea that Jesus is a rock that we can build on, that he is our firm foundation, our cornerstone, mm-hmm. all that sort of stuff. And I was thinking about, okay, Jesus is my firm foundation. This is true. I'm putting all of myself on that square. Okay. So
0: yeah.
1: What other firm foundations are there? Like, look at the alternatives. I'm like, wait a second. It's not just that he's my firm foundation. He's the only firm foundation. Nothing else in my life. There are things that I might enjoy, love, all of that. But in terms of just being like his everlasting arms that you would lean on, nothing, no one offers that but him.

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Please. 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
1: Single woman.
0: I am, yes.
1: Certain things that guys can do, they're like, that's
0: impressive.
1: This guy from Idaho just set a new record for wearing, he put on 32 t-shirts in 1 minute.
0: Okay.
1: That's incredible.
0: All right.
1: Like over each other.
0: Sure. No, I have it very vividly in my mind right now.
1: You're averaging putting on a shirt less than two seconds.
0: 2 seconds, sure. 2 seconds per shirt, approximately.
1: 1,001. I got another shirt. 1,002. I think it's another shirt.
0: Yes.
1: Another shirt.
0: And you think this is an attractive quality?
1: I don't know that it is. Okay. I'm just guessing.
0: I don't think that it is.
1: Okay.
0: I think most women would far prefer doing the dishes.
1: This is why guys are surprised. We're like, what do you want from us?

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1: It's so wild how the kingdom of God works. Like, the way humans generally work, of course, is you get power from your position.
2: Mm-hmm.
1: Right? Like, you've got this position, so you have power. And if you want power, you have to get that position. But the kingdom of God is like, you have this power without position. Even Jesus, the King of Kings, what does he do? He becomes one of us, walks among us, washes our feet.
2: Makes himself of no reputation.
1: Right.
2: Yes.
1: Right. So it's like, it doesn't do the power thing from position, because that's not how this works.

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1: Well, I feel kind of sheepish.
2: Why?
1: Every website now asks you, do you want to accept these cookies? And I'm not.
2: That's very true.
1: I have been accepting them.
2: You have?
1: I thought I needed to access the website.
2: Oh, no, you don't have.
1: No, I have.
2: What?
1: Accepting all. I've been accepting.
2: I know, but you don't have to. But you have.
1: I now know that. I read that yesterday. And I'm like, where is all this email coming from?
2: 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I don't know what the right terminology is there.
1: There's been cookies exchanged. There has been. And I didn't know. So I was just like, yeah.
2: Sure.
1: I mean, it sounds very neighborly.
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0: have a big problem is your God too small. This is why the psalmist said, magnify the Lord with me and let us exalt his name together. So I magnify the Lord. I see him in his greatness, and it puts my problem in perspective. That's why Jesus in the Lord's Prayer taught us to pray as follows. Our Father who art in heaven, hallowed be your name, giving glory to God. And I begin to see things properly.
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This is Max Licato. When I pray, I think of a thousand things I need to do. I forget the one thing I set out to do, pray. Can you relate? But wouldn't we all like to pray more, better, deeper, stronger, with more fire, faith, or fervency? Yet we have kids to feed, bills to pay, deadlines to meet. We want to pray, but when? We want to pray, but why? We have our doubts about prayer, our checkered history of unmet expectations, unanswered questions. We aren't the first. The sign up for Prayer 101 contains familiar names, John, James, Andrew, and Peter. The first followers of Jesus needed prayer guidance. Here's my challenge for you. Every day for 4 weeks, pray 4 minutes. Then get ready to connect with God like never before. This is Max Licato.

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0: Dr. Tony Evans says the very problems that are trying to bury you could be your deliverance in disguise. He'll share an example that'll help you hold on through hard times as we spend 2 minutes with Tony.
1: I wish I could be a preacher who told you, come to God and there'll be no enemies. Come to God and there'll be no bad days. Come to God, there'll be no lean years. Come to God, there'll be no disappointments. Come to God, there won't be any bad employees. I wish I could tell you that, but I'd be lying to you. It's all through scripture. But I can tell you this, whatever it is doesn't have the last say. It reminds me of the dog that got pushed in the well. It was at the bottom of the well, and the farmer decided, I'm gonna bury this dog. So the farmer began to dig and throw dirt in the well. He began to throw dirt in the well. But when the dirt hit the dog would shake and step on the dirt. He kept throwing dirt in the well. But when the dog felt the dirt, he'd shake the dirt off, then he'd step on the dirt. The farmer kept throwing dirt. The dog kept shaking the dirt, but he kept stepping on the dirt that the farmer was throwing in until the farmer had filled the well up with dirt, but he didn't know that the dog was shaking it off and climbing all the time until it finally got to the top. The dog walked out, bit the farmer, and kept on going. God will allow dirt to come over you, but if you know him, shake it off and keep on walking. Shake it off and keep on walking. Shake it off and keep on walking, because God is a God of reversal.
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0: 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What's up?
1: All the music. 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

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And that's not all. We've added a fourth free concert this year. 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And that's not all. We've added a fourth free concert this year. 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
1: On November 21st, 1915, the hope of Sir Ernest Shackleton and his 27 crew members sank, along with their ship Endurance. They were stranded thousands of miles from home. Later, the crew shared several things that aided their survival, including a banjo. Embarking on their brutal trek, Leonard Hussey, the expedition's meteorologist, was the only person allowed more than 2 pounds of personal gear. He was allowed to bring his 12-pound Windsor banjo. "It's vital mental medicine," Shackleton told Hussey, "and we shall need it." The crew's journals explained the power of Hussey's music. "The banjo does supply brain food," wrote one sailor. Another reflected on Hussey's indispensable banjo. The Bible presents music as one of God's immense gifts, a way his healing and comfort enter the human heart. In the tragic story of King Saul, we hear how, due to his disobedience, he was oppressed by an evil spirit. And what did Saul's attendants believe the king needed to provide relief? Music. So they found young David with his harp. David would take up his lyre and play. Then relief would come to Saul. He would feel better, and the evil spirit would leave him. Music offers more than mere entertainment. It can bring joy, renew hope, and comfort weary souls. It's truly one of God's powerful gifts. Today's encouragement was provided by Our Daily Bread Ministries.

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3: I want to be perfect. I look around at the people next to me. I look on social media and over again, I see this perfect picture of someone's life. And I think to myself, God, when other people are brave, all I see is fear in my life. And then I remember that it's God's perfect love that casts out that fear. I feel like every time that I make a turn, it is heading down another broken road when I remember that God has a perfect plan for my life. When we throw up our hands and we confess the places that we fall short, that's when God's perfect love shows up and loves

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0: 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Here's today's weather with meteorologist Mike Cox.
1: After we get rid of a little morning fog, it'll be a mostly sunny Wednesday. Very nice this time of year, high of 82. Not terribly humid except for the morning hours. Then tonight we'll have clear skies and overnight lows near 50. For tomorrow, a mostly sunny Thursday and a high of 84. You can find out more on the forecast at loveradio.fm. Just click weather.

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And that's not all. 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

Good Wednesday morning, everyone. Welcome into Music and Life. I'm April, your morning show host. All right, so I got some Love FM food news for you coming up next. Two new products hitting the shelves. One's actually returning. It's been out before. I'll tell you what it is coming up and how you can win a brand new flag just in time for America's 250th birthday. And want to remind you how you can get your request in for Worship Wednesday. All that coming up this hour. And we've got some great music coming up next. So keep it right here on your Love FM.

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I have some Love FM food news for you. Doritos is launching garlic parmesan Doritos. 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They're officially arriving in stores now nationwide. And just in time for summer, Hershey's Flavor Combo S'mores Kit. 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

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Do you consider yourself to be a patient person? Well, patience is a wonderful virtue that can be developed in your life, but the key is to draw closer to God through trusting Him each and every day. 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And you'll find a new sense of calm and peaceful assurance because God is the center of your life.

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1: After we get rid of a little morning fog, it'll be a mostly sunny Wednesday. Very nice this time of year, high of 82. Not terribly humid except for the morning hours. Then tonight we'll have clear skies and overnight lows near 50. For tomorrow, a mostly sunny Thursday and a high of 84. You can find out more on the forecast at loveradio.fm. Just click weather.

0: morning. You've been listening to 97.3 Love FM. Quick reminder that Worship Wednesday is happening today at the 8 o'clock hour. 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

0: 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Here's today's weather with meteorologist Mike Cox.
1: After we get rid of a little morning fog, it'll be a mostly sunny Wednesday. Very nice this time of year, high of 82. Not terribly humid except for the morning hours. Then tonight we'll have clear skies, overnight lows near 50. For tomorrow, a mostly sunny Thursday and a high of 84. You can find out more on the forecast at loveradio.fm. Just click weather.

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And that's not all. 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

Hallelujah, elevation worship right here on Your Love FM. Good morning. Welcome into the 7 o'clock hour at 7:09. 49 degrees, clear skies, the sun is shining bright. According to my clocks, it's going to be a beautiful Wednesday. All right, how many of you exercise? You try to look your best so you can feel your best and be healthy. Well, I just read an article that says what time of day you exercise really does matter. And yeah, I don't fit this window. Can you figure out why? A lot of us probably don't. So I'll tell you what that is coming up. Got a great word of life and so much more. We've got music from Blanca, Colton Dixon. But first, here's Jordan Felice to remind us Jesus is coming back soon right here on Your Love FM.

Felice Jesus is coming back soon. What time of day you exercise really does matter. I'll tell you what time you should be working out. Here's Colton Dixon with the love I have for you right here on Your Love FM.

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1: The story behind the song, I'm Yours. Here's Blanca.
2: When I was walking through one of the hardest seasons of my life, I found myself stuck in survival mode. In the middle of all of that, I started declaring these words over myself, and they were, I'm safe, I'm loved, I'm more than enough, I'm worthy because I'm His. Those daily declarations became the foundation for this song, and it's more than just lyrics. A reminder that no matter what you're walking through, you are loved, you're chosen, you're enough because you're His. When

Blanca, I'm yours right here on 97.3 Love FM. How many of you try to work out every day or at least a couple of times a week? Well, how you exercise is important, but new research points to there's a specific window where your exercise will get you the best results. And according to this study, it's from the American College of Cardiology, and it says that morning exercise does the most for your body, specifically the times from 7 a.m. to 8 a.m. window. Well, that's hard for a lot of us. This is the time where a lot of us are, like for me, I'm already at work. A lot of you are leaving during that time to get to work. But people focusing on that time frame to work up a sweat were 30% to 35% less likely to have coronary artery disease or type 2 diabetes or suffer from obesity. So apparently, I guess we need to set the alarm. But like I said, it's impossible for some of us. What time do you actually work out?

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0: Here's today's weather with meteorologist Mike Cox.
1: After we get rid of a little morning fog, it'll be a mostly sunny Wednesday. Very nice this time of year, high of 82. Not terribly humid except for the morning hours. Then tonight we'll have clear skies and overnight lows near 50. For tomorrow, a mostly sunny Thursday and a high of 84. You can find out more on the forecast at loveradio.fm. Just click weather.
2: Thanks, Mike. 49 degrees, clear skies. I got your Word of Life coming up next. Don't go anywhere. Here's Bodie with Whisper and the Wind. You are

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1: Always cheers me up when something bad happens. Thank God, thank God, thank God I'll never
0: know. 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

Shannon's worthy of it all right here on 97.3 Love FM. It's now time for today's word of life. Today we're in Proverbs 18:21. It says the tongue has the power of life and death, and those who love it will eat its fruits. All right, so our words are so powerful. I say that a lot on here. Those who have been listening to me for a long time know I say it quite a bit. And, you know, those words have the ability to encourage or discourage, build up or tear down, and bring hope or despair. God created us in His image, and just as He spoke life into creation, He calls us to use our words to speak life into the world around us. And that includes the words that we speak to others, but it also includes the words that we speak over ourselves and our situations. And too often we find ourselves speaking defeat, speaking fear or discouragement when facing challenges, even speaking bad over ourselves. I have to watch the things that I even say about myself. We all do that. But while we should always be honest about our circumstances, we don't have to let our circumstances determine our confession. Instead, we should choose to agree with God's promises and speak words of faith, hope, and blessing. So when challenges arise, we can declare God's faithfulness. When we feel weak, we can speak His strength. When the situation seems impossible, we can proclaim that God is working all things together for the good. Speaking blessings over our lives is not denying reality. It's placing our trust in a God who is greater than our reality. So as followers of Christ, our words should reflect His truth. So let us be intentional today about speaking encouragement to others and declaring God's promises over our own life as well. When our hearts are filled with His word, our mouths will overflow with life giving speech. So know that your words are powerful, not just the words we speak to other people, but also the words we speak over ourselves, our families. Keep that in mind today. That's your word of life. I'm April. 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

0: 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We all take vitamins and minerals because vitamins and minerals keep our bodies running the best. But taking more doesn't always equal better health. It turns out that supplements should be treated like medications, and taking too many vitamins can do more harm than good. Let's look at some of the things that taking too many vitamins can do. Stomach issues. Fat-soluble vitamins like A and D can cause nausea, vomiting, and stomach pain, and gastrointestinal issues. Numbness and tingling. High doses of vitamin B6 can damage the nerves and lead to numbness or tingling in the hands and the feet. And over time, this can lead to difficulty walking or trouble with balance. Extreme thirst. And you can get kidney stones by taking excessive amounts of vitamin D. It can increase blood calcium levels, which can lead to being more thirsty and having to go to the bathroom more, which risk having kidney stones and hair loss. So just check the vitamins that you're taking and make sure you're not on vitamin overload, okay?
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0: 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Here's today's weather with meteorologist Mike Cox.
1: After we get rid of a little morning fog, it'll be a mostly sunny Wednesday. Very nice this time of year, high of 82. Not terribly humid except for the morning hours. Then tonight we'll have clear skies and overnight lows near 50. For tomorrow, a mostly sunny Thursday and a high of 84. You can find out more on the forecast at loveradio.fm. Just click weather.

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Good morning. Welcome into the 8 o'clock hour, 8:11, 55 degrees, clear skies. It's a beautiful, sunny Wednesday morning. We're kicking off Worship Wednesday right now. 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What worship song would you like to hear today? All right, Sandy writes in, and she would like for us to play CC Winans, That's My King. So I thought it'd be a great one to kick off the hour with. Here you go, Cindy. Thanks for always listening.

CeCe Winans, that's my king right here on your Love FM. It is Worship Wednesday. 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Here's Brandon Lake. We praise you right here on your Love FM.

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It's Worship Wednesday. We're playing the songs that are really ministering to you in the season of life that you're in. We have those good seasons, those bad seasons, those in between. And I'm thankful for Christian Radio. We're here for you for all the seasons, hopefully encouraging you and blessing you in whatever thing you're going through in your life right now. I'm loving this new song by Torn Wells. It's called Breathe On It, right here on your Love FM.

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1: I feel like I just keep pretending, and I'm slowly going out of my mind. And I

up, blessing, offering. You're listening to Worship Wednesday. I'm loving this song, and we got to see her sing this live at the first summer concert series of the season. This song resonates with so many people. It's Testimony by Tarian right here on Your Love FM.

0: testimony. That's going to wrap it up for Your Worship Wednesday. Keep it right here, though. We're going to be kicking off your 9 o'clock hour here in just a moment, and I've got a great word of life for you, so don't go anywhere.
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0: 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Here's today's weather with meteorologist Mike Cox.
1: After we get rid of a little morning fog, it'll be a mostly sunny Wednesday. Very nice this time of year, high of 82. Not terribly humid except for the morning hours. Then tonight we'll have clear skies and overnight lows near 50. For tomorrow, a mostly sunny Thursday and a high of 84. You can find out more on the forecast at loveradio.fm. Just click weather.

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And that's not all. 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

Peter Burton. Where would I be? Right here on your Love FM. Good morning. Welcome into the 9 o'clock hour. It's 9:11, 61 degrees, clear skies. It's a sunny, beautiful Wednesday morning. It's now time for today's Word of Life. We're in Proverbs 18:21. The tongue has the power of life and death, and those who love it will eat its fruit. So our words are powerful. They have the ability to encourage or they can discourage. They can build up or they can tear down. They can bring hope or they can bring despair. And God created us in His image. And just as He spoke life into creation, He calls us to use our words to speak life into the world around us. Now, this includes the words that we speak to others, but also the words that we speak over ourselves and our situations. Too often, we find ourselves speaking defeat. We speak fear, discouragement when we're facing challenges. And while we should always be honest about our circumstances, we don't have to let our circumstances determine our confession. Instead, we should choose to agree with God's promises and speak words of faith, hope, and blessing over ourselves and our situation. So when challenges arise, we can declare God's faithfulness. And when we feel weak, we can speak His strength. And when situations just seem impossible, we can proclaim that God is working all things together for good. And speaking blessings over our lives is not denying reality. It's placing our trust in a God who is greater than our reality. And as followers of Christ, our words should reflect His truth. So let us be intentional about speaking encouragement to others and declaring God's promise over our own lives. When our hearts are filled with His word, our mouth will overflow with life-giving speech. So speak life over you, your situation, your family, everything that you're going through. Your words are so powerful. At Your Word of Life, I'm April. 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

In the name of Jesus, right here on 97.3 Love FM, would you like to have an American flag? Well, we finally have one, and it looks so good flying outside of our house. I was telling Casey today, I was like, it's America's 250th birthday. We need a flag. So he went and got us one, and it looks great. Well, you can get one for free from the folks at Veritas Insurance. We've teamed up with them, and we want 250 of our listeners to have one of those flags to fly at your house just in time for the 4th of July as we all celebrate 250 years of America, which is very exciting. 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

For heaven. Well, if you've ever thought the Christmas parade was really long, if you've ever been to a long parade and you're like, when is it ever going to end? What about this parade? This past weekend, there was a parade on Route 66 in Oklahoma, and it broke a Guinness World Record by including, listen, 3,596 classic cars. Now, it broke the record for the largest parade of classic cars. Now, the previous record was 1,105 cars. So that's a lot of cars, almost 4,000 cars. I wonder how long that parade took. That drivers from over 42 different states.

0: Here's today's weather with meteorologist Mike Cox.
1: After we get rid of a little morning fog, it'll be a mostly sunny Wednesday. Very nice this time of year, high of 82. Not terribly humid except for the morning hours. Then tonight we'll have clear skies and overnight lows near 50. For tomorrow, a mostly sunny Thursday and high of 84. You can find out more on the forecast at loveradio.fm. Just click weather.

0: 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It's 9:54. That means my time here is up on the morning show. Thanks so much for letting me be a part of your mornings each day. 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So many different ways to listen. Thanks so much for being a part of the morning show. And don't forget the afternoon show later today with Andy. He'll join you on your drive home from 3 until 7. So keep it right here on your Love FM.
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10: Here's today's weather with meteorologist Mike Cox.
11: Our sunny day continues throughout the afternoon. Look for a high of 82. And then tonight it'll be mostly clear. We'll have lows near 50. The sunny days continue to string together tomorrow. We will have a sunny day and a high of 84. And Friday will be mostly sunny as well and a high of 86.
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1: When I was in college, I ran a long-distance race that I will never forget. At the sound of the starting gun, I tore off as fast as I could run, and I left the pack far behind. Somewhere near the halfway mark, I was sucking air frantically, and my chest was heaving like a great gray whale. I soon collapsed on the infield grass, losing the race and my pride in one great disaster. But I did learn a lesson that has stuck with me to this day. Marathons are very different from sprints, and you have to learn to pace yourself if you're going to endure to the finish line. And isn't that true of married life, too? You have to set a pace that you can maintain through all the ups and downs of everyday living, and make up your mind to let nothing knock you off the track.
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3: Here's today's weather with meteorologist Mike Cox.
4: Our sunny day continues throughout the afternoon. Look for a high of 82. And then tonight it'll be mostly clear. We'll have lows near 50. The sunny days continue to string together tomorrow. We will have a sunny day and a high of 84. And Friday will be mostly sunny as well and a high of 86.
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2: Here's today's weather with meteorologist Mike Cox.
3: Our sunny day continues throughout the afternoon. Look for a high of 82. And then tonight it'll be mostly clear. We'll have lows near 50. The sunny days continue to string together tomorrow. We will have a sunny day and a high of 84. And Friday will be mostly sunny as well and a high of 86.
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2: Here's today's weather with meteorologist Mike Cox.
3: Our sunny day continues throughout the afternoon. Look for a high of 82. And then tonight it'll be mostly clear. We'll have lows near 50. The sunny days continue to string together tomorrow. We will have a sunny day and a high of 84. And Friday will be mostly sunny as well and a high of 86.
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1: The story behind the song, Why Should I Worry? 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
2: I wrote this in a season where anxiety felt super loud and my future felt even more unclear. The world constantly tells us to worry about everything, but when we call on the name of the Lord, He brings peace, direction, and security. Hey, my friend, He knows you and He sees you. He has good plans for you because that's just who He is. So why should we worry? Let this be our anthem today.

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6: Here's today's weather with meteorologist Mike Cox.
7: Our sunny day continues throughout the afternoon. Look for a high of 82. And then tonight it'll be mostly clear. We'll have lows near 50. The sunny days continue to string together tomorrow. We will have a sunny day and a high of 84. And Friday will be mostly sunny as well and a high of 86.
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Thanks for listening.

Shalom, friends. Larry Stamm here with a Messianic Minute, Biblical Connections Through a Jewish Lens. Wait on the Lord, declares the Bible in Psalm 27:14. Wait on the Lord can be difficult for the child of God, yet it's essential in our faith walk with Him. Patient, confident trust in the Lord is the central idea of waiting on God. Yet waiting is not passive. It's active. We wait on the Lord through prayer, worship, and seeking Him. As one Bible commentator noted, waiting on the Lord involves the confident expectation of a positive result in which we place a great hope. As the Apostle Paul declared in Romans chapter 8, verse 28, "And we know that all things work together for good to those who love God, to those who are called according to His purpose. Therefore, brethren, wait. I say wait on the Lord." For more connections, visit our website at larrystamm.org.

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2: Here's today's weather with meteorologist Mike Cox.
3: Our sunny day continues throughout the afternoon. Look for a high of 82. And then tonight it'll be mostly clear. We'll have lows near 50. The sunny days continue to string together tomorrow. We will have a sunny day and a high of 84. And Friday will be mostly sunny as well and a high of 86.
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1: Sometimes we can come to church and we have a big problem. And then as we begin to sing to the Lord and worship the Lord, we start to get perspective. Because if you have a big God, you have a small problem. But if you have a big problem, is your God too small? This is why the psalmist said, magnify the Lord with me and let us exalt his name together. So I magnify the Lord. I see him in his greatness and it puts my problem in perspective. That's why Jesus in the Lord's Prayer taught us to pray as follows. Our Father who art in heaven, hallowed be your name, giving glory to God. And I begin to see things properly.
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2: Here's today's weather with meteorologist Mike Cox.
3: Our sunny day continues throughout the afternoon. Look for a high of 82. And then tonight it'll be mostly clear. We'll have lows near 50. The sunny days continue to string together tomorrow. We will have a sunny day and a high of 84. And Friday will be mostly sunny as well and a high of 86.
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7: Here's today's weather with meteorologist Mike Cox.
8: Our sunny day continues throughout the afternoon. Look for a high of 82. And then tonight it'll be mostly clear. We'll have lows near 50. The sunny days continue to string together tomorrow. We will have a sunny day and a high of 84. And Friday will be mostly sunny as well and a high of 86.
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0: not the end.
1: This is Max Licato. When I pray, I think of a thousand things I need to do. I forget the one thing I set out to do, pray. Can you relate? But wouldn't we all like to pray more, better, deeper, stronger, with more fire, faith, or fervency? Yet we have kids to feed, bills to pay, deadlines to meet. We want to pray, but when? We want to pray, but why? We have our doubts about prayer, our checkered history of unmet expectations, unanswered questions. We aren't the first. The sign up for Prayer 101 contains familiar names, John, James, Andrew, and Peter. The first followers of Jesus needed prayer guidance. Here's my challenge for you. Every day for 4 weeks, pray 4 minutes. Then get ready to connect with God like never before. This is Max Licato.

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0: Here's today's weather with meteorologist Mike Cox.
1: Our sunny day continues throughout the afternoon. Look for a high of 82. And then tonight it'll be mostly clear. We'll have lows near 50. The sunny days continue to string together tomorrow. We will have a sunny day and a high of 84. And Friday will be mostly sunny as well and a high of 86.
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1: The number of the day is
0: 10 minutes. 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But maybe you've got something else. 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One thing that I've learned is not to take myself too seriously. I used to get so mad if I made one little mistake, especially on the air. And now I realize it's those mistakes that make us human.

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3: Here's today's weather with meteorologist Mike Cox.
4: Our sunny day continues throughout the afternoon. Look for a high of 82. And then tonight it'll be mostly clear. We'll have lows near 50. The sunny days continue to string together tomorrow. We will have a sunny day and a high of 84. And Friday will be mostly sunny as well and a high of 86.
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That's one of them. Difficult roads often lead to beautiful destinations.

0: 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Good afternoon. I'm Andy.
1: Hey, how you doing? 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
0: Oh, well, Patty, congratulations. That's a big milestone. What's the secret to a long marriage?
1: The Lord. If it weren't for God, there's a few times we both would have checked out, but we both, you know, following God and don't want to, you know, stomp on his feet or what have you.
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0: 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Good afternoon. I'm Andy. Psst, want to know a secret? The secret of being content in any and every situation. And this doesn't come from me. This comes from a guy who was beaten and whipped and shipwrecked and jailed. And eventually he lost his life to follow Jesus. And he shares this in the Bible. He said, this is the secret. I've learned this, whether well-fed or hungry, whether living in plenty or in want. I can do all things through Christ who strengthens me. It's 10 words. I can do all things through Christ who strengthens me. Now, in the Bible, it's Philippians 4:13, but I like to call it the 10-finger prayer because it's 10 words. So anytime you're going through a tough thing and you don't know how you're going to get through, you can just look down at your hands and just count it out by your fingers. I can do all things through Christ who strengthens me.
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2: Here's today's weather with meteorologist Mike Cox.
3: Our sunny day continues throughout the afternoon. Look for a high of 82. And then tonight it'll be mostly clear. We'll have lows near 50. The sunny days continue to string together tomorrow. We will have a sunny day and a high of 84. And Friday will be mostly sunny as well and a high of 86.
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You don't have to beat yourself up for this, because God is not going to. 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
1: I hope this story makes you smile today.
0: There's nothing better than getting to the end of the school year, but then if you were an awkward kid like me, it was really tough to go to those parties and have to do the yearbook signing and walk around and hope that someone would sign your yearbook. And well, Brody, who's 12, came home from a yearbook signing and there was only two students that signed his yearbook. And one of them was him. He wrote a note to himself saying, "I hope you have more friends next year." When his mom saw this, she was heartbroken. And so she just posted a message to a private local group of parents saying, "Hey, watch out. There's still a lot of bullying happening in our schools." And Brody was understandably scared when he went back to school the next day and he was surrounded by a group of high schoolers. But they weren't going to beat him up or make fun of him. They said, "Hey, where's your yearbook? We want to sign it too." And by the end of the day, Brody had over 100 signatures in his yearbook and more friends than he can ever count.

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6: Here's today's weather with meteorologist Mike Cox.
7: Our sunny day continues throughout the afternoon. Look for a high of 82. And then tonight it'll be mostly clear. We'll have lows near 50. The sunny days continue to string together tomorrow. We will have a sunny day and a high of 84. And Friday will be mostly sunny as well and a high of 86.
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My name's Andy. You might not feel like there's a lot of blessings in your life, but you are blessed simply because you are God's. And He loves you so much.

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It's 97.3 Love FM. I'm Andy. There's nothing worse than when you're talking to somebody and then you realize halfway through the conversation, they're not paying attention. I'm just going to stop talking. What's the point? What's the point? I hope you never feel that way, though, with God, where you just say, God, you're not paying attention. I'm going to stop. What's the point? Because he's always listening. And talking to God, that's what prayer is. So you can always pray. He's always listening. Jesus says this to God in the Bible. He says, I know you always hear and listen to me. And here's the cool thing. You think, okay, well, that's for Jesus. It's not for me. It is for you. It is for me. Because we're in Jesus too. So God's your heavenly Father. And just like a good parent, he wants what's best for his kids. So you can share whatever's on your heart. Let God know what you need. And then trust him for it.

0: There's nothing more American than cookouts, fireworks in the 4th of July, and, oh yeah, American flags everywhere. And I gotta be honest, I've never had an American flag in my yard. I'm gonna have that one now, hopefully, with America's 250th flag giveaway. That's brought to you by Veritas Insurance. You could win one right now. 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
1: Here's today's weather with meteorologist Mike Cox.
2: Our sunny day continues throughout the afternoon. Look for a high of 82. And then tonight it'll be mostly clear. We'll have lows near 50. The sunny days continue to string together tomorrow. We will have a sunny day and a high of 84. And Friday will be mostly sunny as well and a high of 86.
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Jessica was all ready to take her daughter to a concert a few months ago. And her daughter last second said, "Mom, I should stay home and just do homework." And Jessica was super bummed. And she goes, "Well, I started instead. I want to go with somebody." So she said, "I reached out to my cousin. We had a falling out a bit over a year ago. And she shares the same love for Jesus. It was our first reunion since the fallout. Jesus brought us back together. And it was such a great feeling." I wonder if there's someone in your life where you think, "Boy, we haven't talked in a long time, but I don't know how to restore this relationship." Why not go to the next Christian concert that's coming up here at 97.3 Love FM? That's free. It's the Love FM Summer Concert Series. The next stop is coming up on June 18th. So you have some time to, you know, get the courage to send that text that you haven't sent in a while to that friend. It's Andrew Rip and Warren Pay, and hopefully you and your friend, at Celebration Church in Bluntsville. It's free. It's the Love FM Summer Concert Series brought to you by Food City and sponsored by Beyond Benefits, Marsh Propane, United Southeast Federal Credit Union, Your Home Pros, Reliable Title, News 5 WCYB, and Jersey Mike's. 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

0: perfectly. 97.3 Love FM. I'm Andy. If you and mornings don't mix, here's the first thing you can do to start your day off right every day. It's the way to level up your life. It is to make your bed. And Navy SEAL Admiral William McRaven talked about the power of doing that in a commencement speech.
1: You will have accomplished the first task of the day. It will give you a small sense of pride, and it will encourage you to do another task. And by the end of the day, that one task completed will have turned into many tasks completed. Making your bed will also reinforce the fact that the little things in life matter. And if by chance you have a miserable day, you will come home to a bed that is made. And a made bed gives you encouragement that tomorrow will be better. So if you want to change the world, start off by making your bed.

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0: 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I'm Andy. If you missed your life tip today to level up your life, there is a 4-star retired Navy general who said, the key to a successful day is to start it by making your bed.
1: I heard that 3 years ago, and I've been making my bed ever since, and it's true. And if I don't, it feels weird.
0: All right, what's the secret to a well-made bed?
1: Just to pull the covers up and to fluff up your pillows.

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1: You know what drove me crazy about you when we first got married?
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1: That you're so tight with our finances.
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1: Did you spend 27 cents instead of 23 cents? And why are you spending this money? Everything, like, was about money, and it drove me crazy. It made me want to spend more money.
2: I'm sorry, but not sorry.
1: But now you have made us sound biblical and...
2: Biblical?
1: Well, saving money is a biblical thing. And you have made... how do I want to say that? You have made me a better steward of our money, and I appreciate that about you.
2: Well, I'm glad to hear that, because we're taking that blouse back. We're Dave and Ann Wilson, and that's Real Family Life.
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1: I wanted to tell you how much the making your bed thing has actually touched my life.
0: It's so funny. Of all the things I've talked about, people are really resonating with this. Yeah, so a retired military guy said the best thing you can do to start your day is just make your bed.
1: My husband and I were having issues, and he had some really big problems, and I had come home finally, and I saw it on Facebook. So I started making my bed every day because I just thought, like, that was just such a beautiful thing. Because I was going through such a bad time, too, that it's like, you know what? Coming home and having that bed made was just amazing. And at the time, my husband and I were even sleeping in separate beds, so that was, like, my safe space. And looking back at where we were then, I shared that story with him and showed him the video, and he started doing the same thing. And where we were, I was so far away from Christ, and having grown up and known him my whole life, and I was still so far away from him. And my husband never really knew Christ at the time, and this was just about a year and a half ago. And now, since then, I have been confirmed in the Catholic faith, and my husband is actually now going through the same process. All of my fears were I thought he would never come join to Christ. He's there, we're both there together, and it's all because I started making my bed.
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4: Here's today's weather with meteorologist Mike Cox.
5: We will have mostly clear conditions tonight. It'll be a low near 50 in the morning, a little bit warmer than we saw this morning. And then for tomorrow, a mostly sunny Thursday and a high of 84. Friday, more of the same, sunny skies, a bit warmer. We'll have highs around 86.
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0: 97.3 Love FM. She was an incredible runner and an Olympic hopeful. And then Gabrielle Greenwald's life completely crashed down around her when she was diagnosed with cancer. Then she had a decision to make. Do I stop running or do I keep going?
1: It might be easier for me to just sit on the couch and say I don't want to run anymore. It might not go well, but I think it's worth doing even if it's not perfect. And I think that sometimes we're too quick to give up on the things that we love and the things that make us feel alive when something is going wrong in our lives, but I just really feel strongly that we have to hold on to them.

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8: Here's today's weather with meteorologist Mike Cox.
9: Mostly sunny conditions are likely for the remainder of the day today. We'll have a Thursday high of 84. Tonight, mostly fair skies and a low of 54. For tomorrow, it'll be mostly sunny and a high of 86. Saturday brings sunshine and a high of 88.
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0: In a world that's more prideful than ever, the opposite is so important. Humility. That's what it says in 1 Peter 5:6-7. It says, humble yourselves under the mighty hand of God so that the proper time, at that proper time, he may exalt you, casting all your anxieties on him because he cares for you. So true humility, what does that look like? It means that we see God's power and his control of our life, and we give him the complete control that he can take anyway, knowing that his plans are way better than our plans.

0: You don't need to find a prayer chapel in which to give your heart to Christ. In fact, you don't need anything other than a ready heart. Hello, I'm Chuck Swindoll. The time or the place isn't at all important. You can just come to terms with Him right now through a simple prayer. Lord Jesus Christ, I give you the right to rule my life. I give you my sins, my failures, my wrongs, and I turn around. I repent. And I do so by faith as I believe in you with my whole heart. I pray today that if you haven't yielded your heart to Christ, you won't put it off another minute. He loves you. He gave His life for you. If your heart is ready, tell Him.
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0: 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My name's Andy. If you're trying to get the motivation to change your life, it doesn't work. It's worthless. Motivation comes and goes like the weather. What we all need, I'm working on this too, is discipline. That's the ability to keep showing up and putting in the work, even when you don't feel like it. Successful people don't chase motivation. They build habits.
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3: Here's today's weather with meteorologist Mike Cox.
4: Mostly sunny conditions are likely for the remainder of the day today. We'll have a Thursday high of 84. Tonight, mostly fair skies and a low of 54. For tomorrow, it'll be mostly sunny and a high of 86. Saturday brings sunshine and a high of 88.
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0: 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Here's Blanca.
3: When I was walking through one of the hardest seasons of my life, I found myself stuck in survival mode. In the middle of all of that, I started declaring these words over myself, and they were, I'm safe, I'm loved, I'm more than enough, I'm worthy because I'm His. Those daily declarations became the foundation for this song, and it's more than just lyrics. A reminder that no matter what you're walking through, you are loved, you're chosen, you're enough because you're His.

0: Okay, something very practical and very smart you can do if you want. Change up how you bank. Be part of America's Christian Credit Union. We love this. Right now, you sign up for elite checking with them. 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I got this note from a listener, too. They said, we just switched to elite checking and we love it. Now with the savings and the checking, we're actually making gains we never had before, and we love that they are kingdom aligned. I can confirm that. I do too. They do all sorts of stuff like fund adoptions and missions and things. So if you want to do it, just go to americaschristiancu.com/Brandt. It's americaschristiancu.com/Brandt. And now the little fast legal language at the end. Brace yourself.
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2: Here's today's weather with meteorologist Mike Cox.
3: We will have mostly clear conditions tonight. It'll be a low near 50 in the morning, a little bit warmer than we saw this morning. And then for tomorrow, a mostly sunny Thursday and a high of 84. Friday, more of the same, sunny skies, a bit warmer. We'll have highs around 86.
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A new Girl Scout study says something sobering. More than half of girls aged 5 to 13 say growing up feels scary. That fear increases as they get older, but here's the hopeful part. 85% of girls say they look up to role models for what they do, not how they look. So let's connect the dots. Today, many kids are learning from screens instead of real life. They're watching influencers, scrolling for answers, comparing their lives to carefully edited ones. But confidence doesn't grow on a screen. It grows when kids try things, fail, get back up and experience the real world. Mom and dad, this is where you come in. 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
1: We will have mostly clear conditions tonight. It'll be a low near 50 in the morning, a little bit warmer than we saw this morning. And then for tomorrow, a mostly sunny Thursday and a high of 84. Friday, more of the same, sunny skies, a bit warmer. We'll have highs around 86.
0: This forecast is available on our weather page. 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